where water laps an ancient shore, and falls from many a boatman's oar in Galilee. In Galilee, they came to know him by the sea, and by the sea he called those fishermen to leave their nets and follow. Gladly people heard him, and gladly people came. The poor and heavy laden gathered, the blind, the sick, and the lame. It's a land, a time that I remember. My children gathered without number, the loaves and fishes, and friendship warm. Oh, Galilee, sweet.

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But even still, it's sad to leave this place.

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This building proud and standing here. This people, nation gathered here. This kingdom badly scattered here. There shall not be one stone here that's left upon another here. And now I leave this temple here, never to return. And men will look to find me here, or maybe in a desert near, or perhaps inside the temple here. But you will know where I will be, for where my body is, there the eagles will gather. Now I will show you what I mean. At this our last and farewell meal, for here is bread, and here is wine. Gather now,